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1: Myself, 950, 357, 428, 793, and 492 will be 1046. US 183 at the Red River Bridge south of Davidson, authority 69.

0: Go ahead.
1: All right, Dennis, we'll be back tonight. Can you also give me a CFS number?
0: That number is going to be 1414, repeating 1414.
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1: No, I'm pretty clear.

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1: 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One 3 9 0 0 8 9.

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0: Central to 86.
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0: Yes, sir. I have an individual wanting to speak to an officer by 1021, stated that the manager's child of Fancy Nell spit on her and her niece.

Dispatch to Fletcher Fire Department, Elgin Fire Department, Sterling Fire Department, Outside Grass Fire, I-44, mile marker 59 in the southbound lanes. I-44, mile marker 59 in the southbound lane for Outside Brush Fire. All traffic on Fireground 3, Fireground 3, first page at 1931.

0: present. Fletcher Fire Department, Elgin Fire Department, Sterling Fire Department, Outside Grass Fire, I-44, mile marker 59. I-44, mile marker 59 for Outside Grass Fire. All traffic on Fire Ground 3. Fire Ground 3, second page, 1932.
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2: 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They've already left town.
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0: Town of Rescue will be on scene at the Comanche Nation Casino and the semi parking. We're going to be on a small fuel spill.
1: This is Gary Conifer.
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0: 235,
1: good. Texas 28, William Nor Norris 633 out of Texas. Can you check insurance?

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1: 10-10 is clear.
0: Central Park is clear for 10-10 at 20-1.

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1: Still Sterling, rescue on the scene.
0: Clear Sterling Rescue. Looks like we'll be on fire ground 3.

0: Central unit, can I get a unit en route to 800 Jupiter for an ongoing physical domestic?
1: 72 en route.
0: Be advised, she's stating that she was choked and thrown on the floor. 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

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I got that. Charger leaving town. Central will be out with you. Victor out of Charles 832.

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0: Central Dispatch, the EMS. Can I get you en route to 714 East 5 Oak? 714 East 5 Oak. RP states there's something wrong with her mother's foot and she believes it's infected. Central Dispatch, the EMS, 714 East 5 Oak, for an infected foot. First page out, 2109.
1: Sorry, 904, be responding.

0: 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This is going to be the other half of the message that we have talked.
1: Affirm, stand by just a moment.
0: Got it.

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0: I'll be clear of 89. I'll be headed to 1800 Jupiter.
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2: Go ahead. 655, going to get you around. It's going to be east 1100 road, north 2070 road, east 1100 road, north 2070. Got a vehicle versus cow, no injuries. It's going to be a blue Jeep Grand Cherokee. It has its hazards on. Going to be right there just west of that intersection.
0: Okay.
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0: Central Dispatch, the EMS, 3210 North Main Street. RP stated that her husband stated he wasn't feeling well and is now having a hard time breathing and is not responsive to her. Central Dispatch to EMS. 3210 North Main. RP stated that her husband stated he wasn't feeling well and now he's having a hard time breathing and is not responsive to her. They're going to be in room 213, first page out, 2127.
1: Go ahead.
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0: Give me a score.
1: 29, it's going to be a negative. Central property is 6.
0: So we're not responding to the south.
2: No, fair copy.
3: Central 29, be advised, RP stated that the individual is having a hard time breathing. When she tried speaking to him, he wouldn't respond back to her.
2: Okay, copy.

0: marker 62 westbound, I-40 mile marker 62 westbound lanes. Got a report of a white SUV unable to maintain lane or speed. General broadcast 21, 29 hours.
1: 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It's going to be 2900 North Main.
2: 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Can you have a APD meet or something? Kids are 30.
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3: I'm going to be at 2900 North Main. 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
4: What was the room number?
1: Two zero eight.
4: Confirming 213.
3: Affirmative, 213.
4: Copy. You will let EMS know it's going to be on the south side of the building.
5: South side of the building. 1 clear.
1: Go ahead.
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1: 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Central Caucus.

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0: 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What room was it again?
1: 213. It's going to be room 213.
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0: 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I got that 28 ready. .28 at Oklahoma, Nora Queen, Queen, 967. Should come back to a blue Jeep Cherokee.
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1: Yeah, with Oklahoma, Robert Zebra Williams, 636B, County Road 210, Highway 62.
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0: That Texas OLN is going to come back to a valid Class B driver's license with an expiration date of 9/16/2026. It looks like that's going to be related to the restriction for the graduated driver's license on Brady Wayne Thomas Lingley. He's going to be negative 44.
1: Okay.
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0: Patient was dispatched to EMS 1116 North Prairie Drive for a 47-year-old female that was possibly having a stroke. Central dispatched to EMS 1116 North Prairie Drive for a 47-year-old female that is possibly having a stroke. First page out, 1204.
1: 3904, be responding.
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You're going to want them just on standby if they have one available, correct? 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
0: 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I have positive arm drift, positive facial drooping.
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0: Survivor's flight states that they have one right now. It's at JCMH. That works with you guys.
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1: Go ahead.
0: Yes, sir. Can I get you a route to the Park Lane Estates? Currently lot 133. RP State to 10th Walk. It's knocking on our door. It's just one fire patrol by. Make sure he's not knocking on it.
1: Hey, copy. I'll be in route.
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0: 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Got 17.6 gallons, be 10-8.
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0: Survival flight has just taken off with the patient. They are headed to Integris Baptist in OKC.
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1: 28 Mary Charles Frank 632, maybe 600 block East Emmerich.
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1: I'm going to come back to the 2009 Blue Mercury Grand Marquis for Kenneth Swiggendorf out of Alpha. Fire is 427. Insurance is confirmed. Ready for that.

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They need assistance with an LZ for a landing zone for a bird that's been launched. Reference a vehicle accident just south of our county. 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

dispatch to Geronimo Fire Department, Geronimo Fire Department, Cotton County requesting mutual aid for an LZ that needs to go to Geronimo Public Schools at the

dispatch to Geronimo Fire Department, Geronimo Fire Department, Cotton County requesting mutual aid for an LZ that needs to go to Geronimo Public Schools at the high school. I've got a wreck in Cotton County. Have a bird in the air. Need an LZ at Geronimo High School. 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

0: 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You're my first response. 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
0: I'm clear. 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

0: do you want us on, and do you know what it is that hurts ambulance that's going to be transported down here?
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1: 600 South Main, stand by for 28. Illinois, Edward Young, 32665.
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0: At 19 gallons, miles 117.442.

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Kirk CMS, Wichita Mountain State First Responders. Being route with PD to the Lowe's at Medicine Park. 24169 State Highway 49. That's 24169 State Highway 49 at the Lowe's. I have a unknown age female just walking to the store covered in blood. Unknown further on injuries, on traffic on Fireground 3, consider staging, first stage at 504.

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2: Responders, Wichita Mountain, base first responders. Being out with PD to the Loves of Medicine Park. 241-69, State Highway 49. 24169, State Highway 49 at the Loves. Have an unknown age female. Walking to the Loves. Covered in blood. Consider staging. Suspect still with her. All traffic on Fire Ground 3. Fire Ground 3. Second page at 506.

Dispatch, Madison Park First Responders. Madison Park First Responders. Being route with Kirk CMS and PD to the Loves. 241 69th Day Highway 49. 24169 Day Highway 49 at the Loves. Have an unknown age female walking through the store, covered in blood, and considers staging. Suspect still with her. While traffic on Fire Round 3, speed your first page at 508.

dispatch, Madison Park first responders, Madison Park first responders, be a route with PD and Kirk CMS to the Lowe's, 24169 State Highway 49, 24169 State Highway 49 at the Lowe's, unknown age female, walking to the Lowe's covered in blood, consider staging, suspect still on scene with her. Still no response on which time on this page, first responders. All traffic on 5 Grand 3, 5 Grand 3, second page at 510.

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1: Hey, Lancer Park 9, I do have responders from Wichita Mountain Estates not responding. I can see if you need to cancel or not.

0: There's best medicine park first responders, medicine park first responders, cancellation page for the Loves at 2416 9th Bay Highway 49. I have which sum on this page. First responders responding, corner fire responding, cancel response. All cancellation complete at 514.
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0: 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I'm 1060. I need a 28-43 return when ready.
1: Go ahead.
0: 28, Sam, X-ray Henry, 330. 43 when ready.
1: Go ahead, it's 43.
0: Adam, 088-088-511.
1: Okay, can you return for all of it?
0: Affirm, RP1 running extremely slow this morning.

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0: It's going to be a valid D David, has a motorcycle endorsement. 29 negative, insurance is confirmed. 28 comes back to a gray in color 2009 Nissan Altima to a James Glover and a Tammy Glover. I was going to be out of Cordell expiration 527.
1: That's fair.

ER room 13, correction, ER room 12 at the Indian Hospital advised that he has been involved in a collision on the Bailey somewhere about 3 this morning.

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Kirk's EMS, Sterling First Responders. Being route to 8901 Northeast 240th Street, 8901 Northeast 240th Street for a lift assist. All traffic on Fire Ground 3, Fire Ground 3, first stage at 644.

0: 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Sterling First Responders. Unit route to 8901 Northeast 240th Street. 8901 Northeast 240th Street. For a lift assist. All traffic on Fire Ground 3. Fire Ground 3, second page at 645.
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0: 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I'll be 10-8.
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Memorial EMS, Pecan Creek First Responders. EMR at 1318 Southwest Heatherbrook Way, 1318 Southwest Heatherbrook Way, 37-year-old female, conscious and breathing, reporting to be sick. All traffic on Fire Ground 3, first stage at 656.

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1: 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Chris, take him in contact on the follow-up.
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2: Jackson 26 to Jackson 69. 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
0: I've got it headed that way.
2: 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I'll meet you there. Thank you.

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0: 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Going to be in a 2023 Chevy with expiration July 27. 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
0: 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Conflicting stories on what actually went on. Their bottom line was they didn't want her coming over at 1:30 in the morning, so...

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1: Take a short route to 110 East Broadway. It'll be Fraser Bank. We received a 911 hang-up call from this number. I called back and spoke with an employee. She stated she was in the back and could not see anything going on up front. 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It'll be 110 East Broadway.

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0: Are we stepping out of the DA's office?
1: Okay.

Jackson 69SO, I'll be 1015 times 4, in the courthouse, bidding mileage 167, 427, one female.

police down there or something. Ending mileage 167, 426. 428, correction, 428.

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0: since you dispatched EMS, can I get you at the 1200 East Broadway? It's going to be the cancer center for an older male who's confused and lightheaded. Since you dispatched EMS, can I get you at the 1200 East Broadway? It's going to be the cancer center for an older male who's confused and lightheaded. Since you dispatched EMS, can I get you at the 1200 East Broadway? It's going to be the cancer center for an older male who's confused and lightheaded.
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children in the vehicle. She is now pulled over on the shoulders, allowing some distance between them. He continued southbound in a broadcast 11-12 hours.

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0: I'll be stepping out of unit, checking on the vehicle at that parking lot just south of Stripes. 20, it's going to be out of Texas. Young David Paul, 3601.

0: This is Central 30. I'll be back 10-8. Did not observe anybody in the vehicle.
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0: Can I transfer you 1021? ARP is going to be an individual that states he has questions on what he can do regarding a male subject that has harassed multiple women in his family. It will be via 1021.
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0: Kill 4 when you're ready.
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0: I got Kill Volsips on North Main, mileage 53303, took on 10.0 gallons.

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0: 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Two 1012s getting in that car now. Male and female, look like a Hispanic male, but the front door is open.
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0: 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That's way better.

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Go ahead. 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

0: 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Can I get you en route to 1104 East Cherry for a female subject who states she's having an RA flare-up and extreme difficulty moving? Central Dispatch to EMS. Can I get you en route to 1104 East Cherry for a female subject who states she's having an RA flare-up and extreme difficulty moving? Central Dispatch to EMS. Can I get you en route to 1104 East Cherry for a female subject who states she's having an RA flare-up and extreme difficulty moving? Hey, John at 1322.
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0: 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Can I get you around the 301 East Broadway? It's going to be for an individual who's unconscious but breathing. Central Dispatch to EMS, can I get you to 301 East Broadway? It's going to be for an individual who's unconscious but breathing. 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It's going to be for an individual who's unconscious but breathing.
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Go ahead. 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

0: 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We will be at the ER. 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

0: 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It's going to be the new shooting complex. 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I'll see if anybody accidentally dialed.
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1: 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They did not give a callback number.
0: Well, it's clear. 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
0: 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She's from, I believe she's at the middle school.
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0: 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Hopefully, one for further.
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Okay. 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
1: Yes, sir.
0: I didn't see anybody on Navajo. If you'll go east of Navajo, I'll go west down to Julian.

Camp Stewart 89. I think they said that one of those people said she went around that ball field, started north and went back, or started south of it and went back north, headed toward, thought she's headed toward Falcon Road.

0: Copy. I checked that area. I didn't see anything.
1: Yeah, copy that. As long as she's away from the school, I guess we're okay.
0: Copy. 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
1: How many you got?
0: No, I'm 10-8, I can hit it.
1: Central copy.

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Can I get you out to Robin and Tamarack for a signal 82? It's going to be a two-vehicle collision. One party reporting an injured arm. Central Dispatch to EMS. Can I get you out to Robin and Tamarack? It's going to be a signal 82. Two-vehicle collision. One party reporting an injured arm. Central Dispatch to EMS. Can I get you out to Robin and Tamarack for a two-vehicle collision? One occupant with an injured arm.

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1: EMS, copy. 3910 will be responding.
0: 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Thank you, sir. Go on.
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1: Go ahead.
0: Yes, sir. Can I get you en route to 1112 North Main? Gators, Western Wear, they need to report shoplifting. It is not currently happening, but she states they have all the video footage ready to go. 1112 North Main, Gators, Western Wear.
1: 51.

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0: dispatched to Geronimo Fire Department, Chattanooga Fire Department, Flower Mound Fire Department, Geronimo Fire Department, Chattanooga Fire Department, Flower Mound Fire Department, outside fire, Southwest Hearst Road, Southwest Holiday Road, Southwest Hearst Road, Southwest Holiday Road. It's going to be Fort Bay and approximately 3 acres size of large wildfire. Move all traffic to Fire Ground 3, end of first page at 1624.
1: Chatty fire to dispatch.
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1: No, sir. We're good. Thank you. 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
1: Clear, Chattanooga 3. 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

0: Marshall
1: to
0: dispatch to EMS. Can I get you on route to 20425 East County Road 159 for a 68-year-old female with severe chest and stomach pain? Central dispatch to EMS. Can I get you en route to 20425 East County Road 159 for a 68-year-old female with severe chest and stomach pain? Central dispatch to EMS. Can I get you en route to 20425 East County Road 159 for a 68-year-old female that's experiencing severe chest and stomach pain? Page out at 1628.
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0: 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That individual left prior to my arrival. That address is requesting extra patrol.
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0: Just because you're the closest in the area, if I get you up at 1005 North Forest, RP advised approximately 20 minutes ago, their ex-broker side mirror and windshield wiper. Caller stated she was afraid to be at the residence and wanted to come to 1019 and file a report, but she proceeded to disconnect and we could not call back. Was not physical, purely verbal.

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Can I get you en route to the Hampton Inn? Employee just called, advised there are people stuck in the elevator. Central Dispatch to Altus Fire. Can I get you en route to Hampton Inn? Worker advised there are people stuck in the elevator. Page out at 1705.

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1: Okay.
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0: to Altus Police Department. I have a report of a fire. It's going to be a power pole that's on fire, 20827 East County Road 153.
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1: It's going to be 20827, East County Road 153.

0: at the war fires. I get to be on 610-163-2087 for electrical pole on fires. Send to the threat to war and fires. And I get to be on 610-163 for an electrical pole on fires. Send to the threat to war and fires. And I get to be on 610-163 for an electrical pole on fires.
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4: 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Could you 21?

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1: There's a protocol with the sit now, so it's all being wrapped. I don't know anything yet.

West Route is fired. Can I get you route to East End with 153 20827 for an electrical pole on fire? Central Dispatch, South is fired. Can I get you out to East County World 153 20827 for an electrical pole on fire? Central Dispatch, South is fired. Can I get you out to East County Road 153 20827 for an electrical pole on fire?

0: 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Road 163-2087 for an electrical pole on fire. Think of the threat to Blair Fires. Can I get you up to East County Road 163-2087 for an electrical pole on fire? Think of the threat to Blair Fires. Can I get you up to East County Road 163-2087?
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3: Copy that. They're going to send a grass rig that way. One of the Friendship guys said it's turned into a grass fire.
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5: Bye for a few minutes. 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
6: Five SO.
5: Go ahead.
6: I'm in a new unit now, unit 61, starting miles when ready. One 444-964. I'll be en route to that fire and see if they need any traffic control.

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1: Maybe 6, I'll be in there a second, just keep watching.

I'm not there to suggest, but I'm saying it's like all the interest, right?

Responders, Elgin First Responders, EMR, 262 Lakeview Avenue, 262 Lakeview Avenue. And be Memorial calling in for a lift assist for a patient they are transporting back to this location. 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

0: Central 70. Where's that subject at by the high school? Go ahead.
1: Last I knew, it was going to be at the stadium.
0: Copy that. And descriptors?
1: Christopher Martin.
0: Copy, I'm out. Other units. Last known is southbound in the parking lot.
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1: Negative.
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1: Okay, I'm over here at the stadium. I'm going to make contact with them and see if I can get more.
2: RP said he was walking around the stadium and it was making the high school kids uncomfortable.
0: 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He didn't break any laws or anything?
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4: 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Have we got Friendship on the way with the light brush? You just let me know what you want to run. I can run one if you need to. Pretty big from here. Yeah, I'd go ahead and run one of yours, and if you would, go ahead and tone out Friendship Fire for a light brush truck at the moment, please.
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1: 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He's being himself. He's now about the 500 block of East Broadway.
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0: suspect a bunch of fires. I think 163-7 for clutch for blown fires. Requesting a light rush truck. Sensitive suspect a bunch of fires. I think 163-7 for an electrical pole on fire. They are requesting a light rush truck.
1: Back in at 3 a.m., sitting out hot spots, trying to jump in the fence.

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1: If you want me to establish command right here at 153-208.
0: Yes, please, if you would. We're seeking everything, but it is really bad, Sandy. We're going to find out the engine up in here. I'm not even to the fire.
1: Receive, if you could, switch over to VPAC 11 when you get a chance so we can clear up the repeater.

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2: That was 13. We're letting people know to evacuate out here.
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2: Henry Zebra, X-ray
0: 293. I was unable to get a hold of the people on this address.
1: Schaefer. I do not have, I don't have anything for a contact information.
0: Copy. Well, I'll come back to it. I'm going to continue down 208. Just be advised, I didn't get a hold of anybody at that address.
1: Okay, what area are we currently evacuating?
0: 208 north of 153.
1: Copy.

0: German Chief to dispatch.
1: Sterling Chief, go ahead.
0: Roger, is there any way I can get a wrecker out the highway 17 and 135th? I have a truck just busted a wheel hub off on the road and he's sitting partial in the middle of the road.
2: Fire department or what?
3: Well, I'm not sure of that, but they could be out there. There could be some younger kids there too.
2: Copy. You wouldn't happen to have his phone number to be able to go by there, would you?
3: That's where I'm heading right now. I'll go up here to the Luigi's here in town and check on them.
2: Copy, thank you.

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1: 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Central dispatcher, all units, 3565 is going en route to 2122 North Main for signal 81. Parking center unit gray Volvo XC90 and the other vehicle is going to be a white Nissan truck. 2122 North Main, first signal 81.

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0: Go for five.
1: Contact here at this town restaurant. They may be in Altus. I don't have their phone number, cell number.
0: Copy. I'll get a hold of Richard. I believe he does. And I'll come back to that app.
1: Okay.
2: Sound like Altus TV is going out to the Luigi's here in Altus to make contact.
3: Minnesota Jackson 5.
0: Okay. Go ahead.
3: That's affirmative. Haul units en route to the Altus location. Can you give me a address?
0: I didn't see a mailbox. I'll turn around and look. Great. I got another guy. I went to a different address. Dustin Edwards lives there, 15254 South County Road 208. He is evacuated. I'm going to turn around and go to this other guy's there.
3: Five, okay.

0: 5SL, I have that address for you when ready.
1: Go ahead.
0: 15270 South County Road 208.
1: 5, okay, thank you.
2: SL unit, do you need additional to assist with evacuation?
0: I don't think so. We got a couple OHV, myself, and 13. I think we can handle it.
2: 5, okay. APD has offered assist if you need it.
0: Copy. I'll let you know.
3: Five to two, I'm headed out that way. And nine is headed that way.

0: Jackson 9, Jackson 2.
1: Go ahead.
0: Are you able to get a hold of Mr. Cox?
1: Not yet. Do we need to?
0: Got a lot of property that way, maybe just in case.

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1: Out to your location, there is animals inside the house, but no people.
2: Copy, if they need me to open the door or something, put them dogs up, I can. They were barking at me, I heard them.
3: 39.
2: That there's a fire and they need to get what they need just in case it gets to their ass.

0: As of right now, everybody's down 208 north of 153 has been advised of the fire and that they might have to evacuate. The only one that has evacuated for sure is the one that Dustin Edwards at that 15254 208.
1: 5, okay. Paul Units did say that they did not speak to the owner of Luigi's, and they believe he is already on his way out there. He had already left prior to their arrival.
0: Copy. I'll go back by that house and stand by until he gets there, see if he needs any help.
1: 5, okay. Thank you.
0: Ma'am, thank you. No, sir. I talked to him. They're the only ones down this road that have evacuated.
2: Quite a bit of property. He's been advised already. I'm not sure if he's going to bring a dozer or not, but I know he's headed this way.

0: The number is going to be 237, repeating 237.
1: Copy.

0: Jackson 2.
1: Go ahead.
0: Fire department's asking whose grader this is over here. They think it's Robert Cox and was wondering if they can use it to make a fire line.
2: I'm trying to get a hold of him now. Where is it at?
0: It's over there just south of one of his properties right there by where his goats go, that first double red gate. So I'm at 15270 and 208, waiting on the homeowner to arrive, see if he needs any help.
3: Fine, okay.

of dispatch, Frank the Park, Fred Street is needed on the fire team. Central dispatch, Frank the Fire, Fred Street is needed out on the fire team. Central dispatch, Frank the Fire, Fred Street on the fire team. Please help fire.

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1: I have Gabriel's record coming to this car on Highway 17. He's about 15 minutes out.
0: Dispatch is clear.
2: Front, go ahead.
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2: I think it's up 3 to that.

0: Jefferson County, M1 Central Dispatch. Could you get EMS on the en route out here for standby, please? Thank you.
1: Go ahead.
2: You're headed out to the fire on 208 and 153, correct?
1: That's correct, ma'am. We're just now entering the flare.
2: Central copies. I'll let EM1 know.

0: Go ahead.
1: Says yes, it's not his equipment, but if they can drive it, use it. Did you copy that?
2: Action 2, he did acknowledge.

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0: 8:15, okay? 18:16 hours.
1: You're kind of going to be, you know, in the second, you're going to be in one.

0: Jackson County, EM1.
1: Jackson County, EM1, go ahead.
0: Yes, sir. Kenneth called and said if you'll contact Drew Daly with Forest Street, he may have some assets available for you.
1: Steve, I'll see if I can get a phone call out. I'm having a phone going in and out of service.

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1: Quarterdeck 5.

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2: Seven years.

0: Sterling Chief, go ahead.
1: Show that vehicle clear Highway 17, Gabriel Record, pick it up. It's good to go.
0: Dispatch is clear, Dave. One, PD making on scene. I know they're en route. I'm not sure if you still meet them or not.
1: Negative, they called me. I talked to them.
0: Hey, dispatch is clear. Thank you.
1: Thank you.

0: Central, do I have a 10-8 unit?
1: Central 65, we have.
0: Yes, sir. I have a tall, older man, probably in his 60s, early 70s. It'll be a white man in a yellow shirt with white hair, red glasses. He's yelling at the manager at the checkout at United. They'd like an officer to come remove him.
2: Okay, as soon as we're clear here.
0: Central copy.
2: Well, I'll take that.
0: Any night.

0: Say 39.
1: 39, go ahead.
0: I'm clear, 1200. That individual was advised of her options and that Frederick Police Department would follow up. I'm en route to United.
1: 89.
2: 7051.

0: don't make contact with him. He's walking, heading this direction.
1: So I'm good to clear off the back.
0: Affirm.

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0: 51. 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
1: Yes, sir.

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1: I'll be 1014, one time juvenile male, en route to 1019. Miles are 29476.
0: Okay, 70 okay.
2: Okay, where do they need to come in to you at? I've got four trucks I can take you. Okay, well, I mean, can they get to the far right in there? Yeah, I mean, we're waiting for it to come out to us, what it looks like. I need to just send them back down 153 to the east to the mile line, and then back north. You're back to 210, back north, 2 miles, and there'll be a guy there for four-wheeler leading in.

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1: 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I've got trucks headed your way, so you don't need them now?
0: No, we're going to need them, but we're set up on this corner, but it's going between us. It's going to come out between us and the cabin down there.
1: Repeat, they're headed your way right now.

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0: 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I got a report that the door was open. There's

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1: 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I got a report that the door was open. There's puppies running in and out. I did try and call the home owner of the utilities, come back to, unable to make contact.
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0: entering and live as you did not make contact with the homeowner?
1: No, sir. The number on file I called, it did say you've reached Charles. Leave a message, so I left a message for him to call back.

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